on Fifth Street, I suddenly miss you again. Remember the night in the taxi, you said you were moving away, holding

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See you at the bar, you was hardly talking. That's when I knew that your heart was scarring. Friends to lovers need a part to star in. Like, wait, babe, let me ask your pardon.

0: here for you if you want to talk about it, but also here for you if you don't want to talk about it. It's just chat about anything in this life. But yeah, I hope you like the album. And yeah, sending you lots of love and thinking of you.
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astray. Reminiscing on those past days. I thought you didn't know where my last name, but that changed. And I traveled around the world, think where you living at now. I heard you moved to Austin, got an apartment and settled down. And every once in a while, I start texting, write a paragraph, but then I delete the message. Think about you like a pastime. I could cry you a river, get you baptized. 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They say that things fall apart. We were gonna move to Brooklyn, you were gonna study art. 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And

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3: I told her everything, kept no secrets. 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

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I'm holding my breath, making it last, running on feelings that I pulled from the past when you were so close. 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

Do you smile? When I saw you the last time, we were young and full of life.